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0: Tyler, the amount of conspiracy theories, inside scoop, boots on the ground reporting that is happening around Taylor and Travis's possible wedding. I mean, you and I debated some conspiracies ourselves yesterday. I don't even know what to think.
3: Yeah, we might be less than 24 hours away from the future Mrs. Taylor Kelce. Who knows? There might even be a rehearsal dinner going on right now. But let's go to our boots on the ground, our insider, Becca Berger. Let's find out what she has.
0: It's coming up next on Nightly with Jaden Tyler. For just a

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5: You know, now we are less than 24 hours. Taylor Swift, Travis Kelce could be married 15 hours from now. It's Nightly with Jaden Tyler. And if you and your group chat have been talking about Taylor and Travis all week, don't go anywhere.
0: That's right, because we've got Becca Berger with boots on the ground and the latest buzz surrounding the most talked about rumored wedding of the summer. She's coming up next.

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Wedged between not one, but two junkyards on the border between Lafayette and Scott. This is 94.5. I paint the town red. Bleed me dry like a goddamn vampire. 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
1: Caleb, 4th of July is right around the corner.
2: Well, David, I sure do love my country, and I want to spread that love. 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Hopefully we need more, and we run out fast, but there's only one way to find out.
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2: You know, what's more American than an AR-15? 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
1: You're also doing something with silencers.
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1: All right, folks, you need to get over here. Caleb, how do they find you?
2: So come and see us at 2842 Northeast of Vanger and Thruway. And don't forget, we are the Sportsman's Paradise.

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Wedged between not one, but two junkyards on the border between Lafayette and Scott. This is 94.5. I paint the town red. 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

0: KDM is number one hit music station, 94.5 KSMB. Good morning. It's DJ Tyski hanging out with you. And yep, it is morning time. I know usually you catch me in the afternoon, but Kiki is going to take over my show for me. So that's a good thing. I get to hang out with you, cover for Bobby Novasad. And I kind of like the mornings because when I get done here during mid-morning, that gives me time to go to the golf course. Lets me do what I need to do, maybe run some errands, but I'm mainly at the golf course. That's where I'm usually going when I work the morning shift for Bobby Novasad. So, yeah, make sure you hang out on Monday because he will be back here getting you through the rest of July. So, yeah, what are you looking forward to with today and tomorrow? I mean, honestly, I'm looking forward to hot dogs. Yes, the glizzies. Uh-huh. And did you know there's a certain way you got to dress a hot dog? Now, you can't put the condiments on the bun. No, they do not go on the bun. They go straight on the meat. So that's what you got to do. You got to go from the wet condiments all the way to the dry stuff. So yes, or what is it? It's wet, crunchy, and then I can't remember what the other one was, but that's how you dress a hot dog, or you call them the glizzies. Anyways, it's me, Tyski, hanging out with you this morning, getting things going for you on Acadiana's number one hit music station, 94.5 KSMB.
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Hit Music Station, 94.5 KSMB, and what is there to talk about? Well, how about some 4th of July stuff? Yes, I've got a full list of what to tell you about coming up, especially with the 4th of July and fireworks. I'll let you know 3 minutes away, 94.5.

0: SMB. Good morning, DJ Ty Ski, hanging out with you. And you can follow me on my socials at DJ TYSKI. Now, everybody loves fireworks. And you know what? I will let you know where the fireworks displays are going to be happening for tonight and tomorrow, coming up a little bit later on this morning. But, you know, we all love fireworks, but they can be loud, you know, so you got to save your hearing because they do tend to get loud. So what can you do if you have no earplugs? Well, you can hum. Yes, try humming like, just like that. And you know what? It gives short-term protection for contacting your middle ear muscles, which lessens the impact of external noise. So yeah, all you got to do is hum for those loud fireworks popping off. Now, I don't know if it's the further you are or closer to them or further back. I know as a kid, I used to get excited when you see the one that just pops and it just lights, but there's no boom. And then it comes back or the boom hits like after the thing's been lit for like, oh, it seems like an eternity or something. Those are my favorite. I'm telling you right now. But anyways, stick around, getting your morning started right here on Acadiana's number one hit music station, 94.5 KSMB.
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12: I don't know about you, but my social media feeds are flooded with lotions and potions and gadgets, all promising to unlock different components of longevity. But if you log off, take a step back from all the hype, you'll find that the actual keys to a longer, healthier life are hiding in plain sight. There are four of them. Number one, nutrition. The Mediterranean diet really is the gold standard. Number two, exercise. You should be getting 150 minutes of moderate intensity exercise or 75 minutes of vigorous intensity exercise every week, plus strength training and stretching. Number three, sleep. Sleep is when your body and your brain repair themselves. You should be getting 7 to 9 hours a night. And finally, number four, often gets forgotten, socialization. It's not a bonus. It's a necessity for a healthy life, finding a sense of community, purpose, and belonging. I'm Dr. Sanjay Gupta, helping you live a better life.
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0: getting your morning started. Bobby Nova said getting his 4th of July action going a little bit early, so that's why I'm here hanging out with you this morning. And you know what? There is a homeschool student who won the 2026 Congressional Art Competition for Louisiana's 3rd District, and her name is Kristen Richard. And with her piece titled, With God, All Things Are Possible, it was featuring the Cathedral of St. John the Evangelist right here in Lafayette. So, yes, awesome, awesome, awesome. Now, the Congressional Art Competition, which began in 1982, it aims to recognize the artistic talents of high school students nationwide. So, yes, congratulations to you, Kristen. And, man, we got to see your artwork. We definitely got to see your artwork. Who knows? Let's put it up on our Facebook. You can check it out at 945 KSMB FM. 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
16: We talk a lot here about ultra-processed foods and the many ways in which they can negatively impact your health. They've been linked to weight gain, obesity, type 2 diabetes, cardiovascular disease, even cancer. And now a new study out of UCSF found that high ultra-processed food intake was associated with something called intramuscular fat, which is exactly what it sounds like. That's fat inside your muscles, which can cause them to become weaker. Now, in this particular study, the researchers noticed more wear and tear and pain in people's knees because of weakened thigh muscles. Cutting back on ultra-processed foods isn't easy. The CDC estimates at least half the calories in our diet come from ultra-processed foods. But if you're looking to eat cleaner, cutting out sugar-sweetened beverages, that may be the best number one thing you can do to try and get started. I'm Dr. Sanjay Gupta, helping you live a better life.
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18: Drop it like it's hot. Drop it like it's hot. Drop it like it's hot. Drop it like it's hot. 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Drop it like it's hot.

0: DJ Ty Ski hanging out with you this morning. Bobby Nova said starting his vacay a little bit early. So, yep, that's why I'm here hanging out with you early this morning. And we got to talk about why we like fireworks. Now, you know who does not like fireworks? It's pets, dogs and cats. They can often be found hiding under the bed during a fireworks display. But, you know, most humans enjoy them like you and I. And why is that? You ever wonder why we like fireworks so much? Well, here's the deal. Research thinks that we enjoy fireworks because they offer the brain an ideal combination of pleasure and pain that excites us and then leaves us wanting more, while comforting us with the knowledge that, hey, we are safe. Now, in that way, they are like a roller coaster, if you think about it like that. The brain I cannot read today. My coffee's getting to me, but it feels fear while knowing that the experience is safe. And this produces a state of euphoria known as eustress. Eustress has been defined as a pleasant stress. So, do you get those pleasant stresses when you see fireworks? Well, you could definitely check them out tonight. I'll let you know more about that coming up this hour, where you can go and see fireworks displays for the holidays. Oh, man. We got 69 Boys coming up right here on Acadiana's number one hit music station, 94.5 KSMB. Good morning.
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15: Give me that donkey butt and them big old legs. I ain't too hard to beg. Ain't no shame in this game. I'm going to break it down a bit.

0: 4.5 KSMB. Good morning. It is DJ Ty Ski getting you through your morning because it is July 3rd. One day away from the big 4th of July celebration and America's birthday, 250 years young. Hey, that's what I'm talking about. But if you are in Erath or you're just looking for somewhere to go, hey, go check out Erath because they've been doing this for quite a bit. I mean, they've been doing it big time. And they got their Cajun carnival rides that are out there starting at like 6 o'clock until midnight. And then they also have music with the Foss Doo-Doo with the Wayne Tubes playing from 7 to 8:30. And then you got the Chiwis hitting the stage at 10 o'clock and to shut it out at midnight. But everybody wants to know what's happening for the 4th of July in Erath. Well, if you're a runner, they've got a 5K fun run starting at 7:30 that morning. They also got water fights at 9 a.m. between the area fire departments, and that's going to happen in downtown Erath. They've got the Cajun Carnival rides. Yep. 1 o'clock is when they kick off, and you can ride all the way till midnight. So you got an all day long to have some fun on some carnival rides. They do have a parade beginning at 5 o'clock. And then who is playing? Well, they got Dustin Sonier hitting the stage at 7 o'clock till 9. And then my guy, DJ Trashy, 9:30 to midnight. He is going to be playing your favorite hits that you all love to hear right here on 94.5 KSMB. And then the big fireworks show. Yes, the giant firework display is going to go to the skies of Erath at 9 o'clock. So if you got no plans or you're looking for somewhere to go, definitely check out Erath. I'll let you know more details on what's happening in and around Acadiana coming up this hour on 94.5 KSMB.
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18: Give me that donkey butt and them big old legs. I ain't too hard to beg. Ain't no shame in this game. I'm going to break it down.

0: SMB, what's going on? DJ Tyski hanging out with you this morning and letting you know who is all celebrating Independence Day or the weekend with celebrations. And we got to take it out to Youngsville for the Red, White, and Boom. The Youngsville Independence Day celebration happening today from 5 till 9 at the Youngsville Amphitheater, which is powered by Slemco. And they are commemorating America's 250th anniversary. So yes, it's gonna be awesome. Now, this is a free family-friendly event featuring live music, fireworks, kids zones, food, and also lots of fun. So what are you waiting for? You want to go check it out? Well, it is happening in Youngsville, and they got some great music happening down there. They're gonna have face painting, fun jumps, photo booth, food trucks, the bubble bus. What is the bubble bus? I gotta find out. I might just pull up to Youngsville Sports Complex this evening. But yeah, it is happening from 5 to 9 this evening in Youngsville at the Youngsville Amphitheater. What do we got coming up next? Well, some Bruno Mars. It's on the way on Acadiana's number one hit music station, 94.5 KSMB.
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10: We talk a lot here about ultra-processed foods and the many ways in which they can negatively impact your health. They've been linked to weight gain, obesity, type 2 diabetes, cardiovascular disease, even cancer. And now a new study out of UCSF found that high ultra-processed food intake was associated with something called intramuscular fat, which is exactly what it sounds like. That's fat inside your muscles, which can cause them to become weaker. Now, in this particular study, the researchers noticed more wear and tear and pain in people's knees because of weakened thigh muscles. Cutting back on ultra-processed foods isn't easy. The CDC estimates at least half the calories in our diet come from ultra-processed foods. But if you're looking to eat cleaner, cutting out sugar-sweetened beverages, that may be the best number one thing you can do to try and get started. I'm Dr. Sanjay Gupta, helping you live a better life.
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1: Yeah.

0: singing in your head right now, that must mean you are single. Nobody who is married or in a relationship sings that song. No, not at all. That is for the single people only. No, what's going on? It's DJ Tyski hanging out with you and got to let you know 4th of July Independence Day celebrations are happening today and tomorrow. And the Lafayette Stars and Stripes is happening. And they are honoring the 250th anniversary of the United States of America. Now, this event is going to be taking place downtown at the Park International. And it is presented by the Lafayette Utility System, also known as LUS and LFT Fibers. So what do they got going on? Well, the event, the evening is going to be filled with patriotism, live music, local flavor, and unforgettable moments in the heart of Lafayette. So what are you doing? Well, you should put it down on your calendar because the gates are going to open at 5 o'clock and the fireworks are going to show at 9:30. So yes, that is what is happening for the 4th of July. I know, right? Very, very exciting. Now, this is happening on tomorrow, yes, for the 4th of July. So that's what they're doing in downtown Lafayette. If you got anything that you want us to get out, you know what? Shoot me a text. 337-920-KSMB. Stick around. Got more music to get you through the rest of your morning on Acadiana's number one hit music station, 94.5 KSMB.
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0: Day Tyski, and yes, I am hanging out with you. We're having a grand old time, right? I know, and you usually catch me in the afternoon during the blast off, but I'm helping out Bobby Novosad this morning. He's taking his vacay. He's getting ready. He's getting it started early. So what I like about it is that I get out of here early. Yes, I get to get out of here early and then maybe go play some golf or something. I don't know what I'm going to do. Maybe pop some fireworks. In the daytime. Do people do that? Do people pop fireworks in the daytime? I don't know. I think I've seen people do it before when I was younger, but I don't think they're really something to look at. Not until nighttime. But anyways, we're talking about 4th of July food and what are the most popular foods that we consume this weekend for the holiday? Well, as far as a main dishes go, burgers reign supreme. Yup, everybody loves a good burg. Also, they say that that's part of their ideal barbecue plate. Mm-hmm. Then next comes the glizzies, the hot dogs, and then the slab of ribs. I don't know about a slab of ribs, man. I mean, a good brisket, I would love that. But they're saying ribs coming in at number three. Now, potato salad is the top side dish. So, do you like your potato salad with mayo or do you like it with mustard? Text me right now, 337-920-KSMB. Is it potato salad mustard or is it potato salad mayo? I think they make it with mayo, right? I'm not too sure. But coming up after that, we've got corn on the cob and then the baked beans and then the good old watermelon. Those are the popular foods that we consume during the 4th of July. Did I leave anything off the list? Where the pork steaks at? That's what I'm asking. Stick around. More music to get your morning started on Acadiana's number one hit music station, 94.5 KSMB.
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8: Not all screen time is created equal, and a new study out of Sweden is helping us understand this even better. So researchers followed more than 20,000 people over nearly two decades and determined that passive screen time, like sitting on the couch and watching television, raised someone's risk of dementia. But if they did something active, like reading, puzzles, or interacting with other people, this same group of people saw their risk of dementia drop. Just like you gotta put the work in to keep your body in shape as you age,

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0: 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Good morning, it's DJ Ty Ski, getting your morning and your weekend started with the weekend warm-up and talking about Live Nation Summer of Lives. I know. You love a good Live Nation concert? 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And you know what? 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And going to get you 2 nights hotel stay. Oh, going to get you round trip airfare, of course. 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
0: 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And I just love hanging out with you in the afternoon. 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

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You need to.

0: You got a lot of things happening today. Where are you going to go to see some fireworks? Well, you know what? The fireworks of good Zydeco music is going to be happening at the Coushatta Crossroads Festival at the Coushatta Casino Resort next Saturday at the Coushatta Pavilion. Now, the doors are going to open up at 12 o'clock, and that means all of these bands are going to be playing. Now, they got two stages, right? One stage plays while the other one sets up, and then that stage starts to play when it's their turn, and the other one tears down and sets up the next one. So if you've ever been, you know what I'm talking about. But if you haven't, guess who's going to be out there? You've got Rusty Matuire and the Zydeco Crush. You've got the Grammy Award-winning Louisiana legend Wayne Toups, Jamie Bajeron and the Kickin' Cajuns, and Keith Frank and the Swallow Zydeco Band. So make sure you check it out. 94.5 KSMB.
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13: Hey, it's Bobby Novosad. I am here to promote Elliot, not the morning show. Elliot, who's on weeknights at 7 o'clock here on 94.5 KSMB. He has the best artist interviews, celebrity guests, call-ins, topics. It's a great show. It's

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0: I am DJ Tyski. It is time for me to go. That's right. But don't you worry, because what is happening? What is happening? A lot of stuff going on celebrating the Independence Day. You've got the 250th anniversary of America. And who's going to be dressing up in red, white, and blue? I know a lot of you will. I need to get me one of those cool outfits that lets me show my patriotic spirit. So I need to find who's got the overalls, but I need the big boy size overalls, if you know what I'm saying. But anyways, I am Tyski. I am getting up out of here. But before I go, remember, they've got things going on in Erath for the 4th of July celebration. You got Youngsville having their celebration tonight with a fireworks display. And then tomorrow you got downtown Park Lafayette or Park International. They've got stuff happening for the 4th of July. Fireworks are going to be all over the place. So where are you going to pull up and celebrate 250 years of America? I'm Tyski. I'm out of here. I will catch you tomorrow right here on Acadiana's number one hit music station, 94.5 KSMB.
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16: I don't know about you, but my social media feeds are flooded with lotions and potions and gadgets, all promising to unlock different components of longevity. But if you log off, take a step back from all the hype, you'll find that the actual keys to a longer, healthier life are hiding in plain sight. There are four of them. Number one, nutrition. The Mediterranean diet really is the gold standard. Number two, exercise. You should be getting 150 minutes of moderate intensity exercise or 75 minutes of vigorous intensity exercise every week, plus strength training and stretching. Number three, sleep. Sleep is when your body and your brain repair themselves. You should be getting 7 to 9 hours a night. And finally, number four, often gets forgotten, socialization. It's not a bonus. It's a necessity for a healthy life, finding a sense of community, purpose, and belonging. I'm Dr. Sanjay Gupta, helping you live a better life.
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2: 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And playing my new music with the band always influences the sound. I think I'm so lucky to work with such a talented group of people in our band and crew who all have their own, you know, set of expertise and instincts as individual artists, and to see that come together is a thrill. We have so much fun in rehearsals trying all different versions of songs, and then right now as we gear up to take this album live, we've already been making lots of tweaks, which is a lot of fun. And I think, you know, I very much have the fans in mind when we're in rehearsals. I'm like, what will they feel extra hard? So it's all about crafting that experience.

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It's Kiki Garcia in for Tyski. Happy pre-4th of July. 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

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It is Kiki Garcia in for Tyski. What is up with this song? Why do I cry every time I hear it? I don't know. It's that powerful, I guess. 94.5 KSMB, it's Huntrix.

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Is it, like, wrong to say happy 4th of July today, even though it's the 3rd? I think it's okay, right? 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

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It's Kiki Garcia in for Tyski. 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

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We adjust like this. 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
3: 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And don't forget, we are the Sportsman's Paradise.
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I was having lunch with one of my besties the other day, and she's like, let's go see Bruno Mars. And I was like, okay, don't have to ask me twice.

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I paint the town red. Bleed me dry like a goddamn vampire. KSNB.

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1: Hey, what's going on? 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So, if you're looking for a new vehicle, go check out my guy, Lane. My boy over there is definitely doing it up big. He helped me out the other day because I was really itching at wanting to get a new pickup truck. I was looking at the 2500, but... Oh man, I can only dream, right? But maybe your dreams are ready to become reality because you're looking for a new vehicle. 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
3: You know, it's funny, when I think back to what the typical American dinner looked like when you and I were kids, there's usually some kind of meat featured at the center of the plate. Vegetables are there, but often thought of as a side dish. More and more, though, we are coming to realize that a plant-based diet, with little or no meat even, is going to be a healthier way to eat for just about everyone. New study out of the University of Hawaii Cancer Center found that eating a high-quality plant-rich diet that includes whole grains, vegetables, and fruits may prevent cognitive impairment even when people start that diet in their late 50s and 60s. Yeah, it's important to make sure you're getting enough protein, fats, complex carbohydrates. Just because you cut out or even cut back on meat, though, is not a license to eat whatever you want. Focus on eating whole, real foods. I'm Dr. Sanjay Gupta, helping you live a better life.
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It is Kiki Garcia. Happy day before the 4th of July. I am ready for fireworks. They're happening in Youngsville tonight. So hopefully I can make my way out there after work tonight. That would be amazing. 94.5 KSMB.

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2: 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Nightly. Jaden Tyler.
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7: Yeah, happy Friday. I mean, happy 4th of July weekend. The fireworks, we can hear them going off in our studio already. People are lit, literally, tonight.
1: Well, let's hope that they come back with all the phalanges next week. We need 10 toes, 10 fingers, all right?